0: 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Piano players York D'Souza, Baba Mota, Monty Alexander, and Orville Hammond. Winston Roach was one of our vocalists, and we mentioned tenor man Mammy Rose. Before we get on to the trumpeters, Dr. Leslie Thompson, who also doubled on trombone, Leslie Jiver Hutchison, Sonny Gray, Eddie Tantan Thornton, Raymond Harper, and great Dizzy Johnny Moore. Okay, Sid, let's shut this door.
1: Lagan! The one I name WWQUIT.com.
2: What I'm saying?
1: Let me know, say not happening for you.
2: What the girl them there?
1: All right, cool. I know it's a weird.
2: Yeah, yeah. All right,
1: cool. Hear me, I say now. What the girl them there?

0: wesh. 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Ouais.
1: Bienvenue chez nous.
0: Wesh.
2: Do you know the warm progress under the stars? Do you know we exist? Have you forgotten the keys to the kingdom? Have you been born yet and are you alive? Let's reinvent the gods, all the myths of the ages. Celebrate symbols from deep elder forests. Have you forgotten the lessons of the ancient war? We need great golden copulations. The fathers are cackling in trees of the forest. Our mother is dead in the sea. You know we are being led to slaughters by placid admirals, and that fat, slow generals are getting obscene on young blood, but

Journey we more into the nightmare. Cling to life, our passion flower. Cling to cunts and cocks of despair. We got our final vision by clap. Columbus's groin got filled with green death. I touched her thigh and death smiled. We have assembled inside this ancient and insane theater to propagate our lust for life and flee the swamp.

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falls and they juicy. 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Mr. Quail in the crevice and watches from the precipice.

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4: Last year.

It depends for the hills. But you see, when you come to Jamaica now, and them put you down at the town here, you have to sit down in a big hotel and eat up them big food or them cook up out there and claim, say. And them the thing there, if you come to Jamaica, come seek, you know. You have to come to Jamaica right now and find Rasta, the true living Rasta. I mean, I mean, I'm pimp, I'm no hooligan, I'm no blood sucker. Because I would say to them, say, move, Babylon. Move with your bloody meditation, your flesh heart. Rasta no one on blood for drink. So see, I and I in the hills where reggae continue. Because I and I know them fight against I and I in the hills, say, well, then ganja, which is marijuana, and calorie, sensimilia, arms bread. Rastafari! Them say, I and I, we use them thing. We see, I and I. I just praises, you know, those ganja. Ganja. Ganja. Our

0: Yeah, man. Downtown Kingston, Orange Street, you know what I mean?
1: Three-day meeting of the International Secretariat of the International Youth Conference began at the Pegasus Hotel this morning. The conference secretariat is expected to prepare a draft agenda and establish rules and procedures for the upcoming youth conference to be held in April next year in Kingston. The secretariat is now 90% complete, comprises 11 overseas participants and 8 representatives of Jamaica, with prominent civil servant Gordon Wells as the Secretary General. In his welcome address this morning, Chairman of the Jamaica National Organizing Committee, Minister Errol Anderson, reaffirmed Jamaica's commitment.
0: Yeah, man. Downtown Kingston, Orange Street, you know what I mean?
2: Yeah, give up the fight. Us in the street and we're also
3: you got a big dick. Boy, I can't pay my rent with that shit. What the fuck am I supposed to do with that?
4: I'm gonna have to show you. Bro, this shit, like, when I tell you, it's like this far, like, I have 9 inches.
3: 9 inches? Okay, do you have 9 million? 90, I can't do shit with 9 inches.
4: Damn! You're gonna be like, damn!
3: I can only pay my rent with cash. So unless that dick come with some cash, I don't motherfucking want it.
4: What?
3: No, we not doing my man. We talking about my bills. Hat. DTP.

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1: Have you ever asked yourself who holds the key that winds up a fate?

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1: No, no.
0: No, I do.
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to Detroit working on assembly line. 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
1: Ça déchire. On n'entend pas moi.
2: Yeah, what the? It's a geeking fuck with something like this.
3: Yeah, what you mean something like this?
2: Yeah, that's Puff. Can I do that thing?

0: Put them on top of perks.
1: 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You hear that, huh? I think I could go for some garlic.

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